destination, the beaches of California, in your favorite transistor, with the most beautiful West Coast nuggets and the future classics, as we like to call them. From Hollywood Boulevard to Santa Monica and Laurel Canyon, live the California musical spirit as if you were there.

0: 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I have a word for you from here, because I've been watching you for a long time.
1: No. You know, see, I'm late for work. I don't have no time.
0: Well, listen, this is just taking.

0: 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Playing your choice of 70s and 80s. Jazz, funk, and soul classics. Your favorite music.
1: With the captain, Boogie.

0: Hello.
1: Oh, hi. Can I help you today?
0: Yeah, I'd like to make another withdrawal.
1: Again?
0: Yeah, again.
1: Well, as you know by now, there is a substantial penalty for early withdrawal.

hope. You know that I know who's a friend, who's a foe. Best believe that I know, best believe that I leave that I believe that I believe that I believe that I believe that I believe that I believe that I believe that I believe that I believe that I believe that I believe that I believe that I believe that I believe that I believe that I believe that I believe that I believe that I believe that I believe that I believe that I believe that I believe that I believe that I believe that I believe that I believe that I believe that I believe that I believe that I believe that I believe that I believe that I believe that I believe that I believe that I believe that I believe that I believe that I believe that I believe that I believe that I believe that I believe that I believe that I believe that I believe that I believe that I believe that I believe that I believe that I believe that I believe that I believe that I believe that I believe that I believe that I believe that I believe that I believe that I believe that I believe that I believe that I believe that I believe that I believe that I believe that I believe that I believe that I believe that I believe that I believe that I believe that I believe that I believe that I believe that I believe that I believe that I believe that I believe that I believe that I believe that I believe that I believe that I believe that I believe that I believe that I believe that I believe that I believe that I believe that I believe that I believe that I believe that I believe that I believe that I believe that I believe that I believe that I believe that I believe that I believe that I believe that I believe